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29: And all I want to hear
30: is the message.
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45: 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It'll
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And Francois Nyami Nwebetri Ampo, Edia Dansi Ase, Nyama Kesye, and the Wenim. And then I will hear you. Sika Ben, I will hear you. 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
1: 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years it also go a long way to help us because at that time no they must focus on their studies tablet ya buying achama students no kra no the last time I engaged some senior high school students no some of them me say that tablet no is not restricted me so say san yema we ya your the tablet am akra yen restricted by be so ko no it also contribute to the indiscipline that we are talking about
0: na wanfanzo wa ena oche say na ehwe nkwada no wo sunu wo ban a wo modern di na wo foni ni adajema wo mma ena face so achechefo no so momfa nkwada no ho wanse akwada no de no school achechire ni no se se kwa ese e mo aba enti eni nyina aka ho bi enti chechire ni no akwada no se wo ye de se wo ye de wo fa ho bai wanfa ho wo se ni nyina aka ho bi
1: 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80-70% depends on the parent how the parent is able to discipline the child and to know awofo no ye wo ade so apa kwaya ye person ye nkwa e behave no sa kwai na ye fa so ye say ye tete om so we should make sure that we actually guide our children well we actually give them good treatment they don't actually have access to illicit drugs and those things and you know discipline mostly has to depend on the parents not only teachers as well but parents na akwara no all spend about most of the time with no the parents must also be responsible and disciplined to discipline their children as well
0: and here at EAE president our National Union of Ghana Students ano Trinity Akane Nooks Rashid Ibrahim and here at so kasa no yen sentro ni Abdullahi Dasmani wono ena edin semyi ebre ye na deputy 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
0: 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Nanua, yet is so. Nanua, yet is so cruel. Anna, for almost what dear back, who are most students, and all your students are crowded, and now we are, Jumay, I will shut us say. What the way are they? On fine, you we. Now, Yentia said, dear, opinion, a can, as some watch, as some penny, John Dramani Mahama. As she, yeah, ah, woman shampoomedin, as she almost shampoo machine, and my sabbat, you know what a chimney north. Bono East, Mantam no, Eswa for District Chief Executive, ne, Nanano Matin and Kunyan for Manuntum.
4: Yaka Sunny School and San Semi Sissim the Sunny School Mayana. Former Anna School Eba and Utra Naya Babesima. Yapasa Yachina Yadrika Clap. Afana OTHM demonstration at school for a year. And in Yasuyanim Kwanya School Administration, you know, a year Juma. And Kamaya says school here, it's in Nipaba Cope, Principal Anqua and a school in Siniso. Near Ope and Awaye. On Unqua, the taking decision. Bibia, F school here also on Unqua. So we are saying, be one. And the Adana, one Kofia, a baby do button. Principal, Timmy Bienano, a catcher school for Samoho Bong, even one of the staff members, or Timmy do a matin. It is our same way, yet now, I'm a mamma, we were Kosua, I away, I beg school. And now the Ayabetias here.
0: Near some accuracy. Until the Mikra make a canoe, a brosa. 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
5: Yeah, humble appeal, yeah, the president, and say, and all other stakeholders, and say, Mamma, no man in free position, so. Now, yamma, either vice principal, no, and now, Obibia was who bet me a handle issues, no, or no, and to them, no, many investigation, you hear none of Hosawa, Omra, no, no, no, no, no, no, no, no, 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
0: 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professor vida nyagri ye kon wo ye deputy registrar e wo the Health Facilities Regulatory Authority and our former dean Emma School of Nursing at our University for Development
6: Studies.
0: I feel one more come home a year Ura Ahmed Bennett Mumuni or your human resource manager at our Bono East Regional Coordinating Council Nana Ansa Akom Akompeni Wono and our Krobo Techiman ehene ono 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when we do our report to Kokoto, said the Abaya and Penny for a betting you whom you cheer Mankasa. Nana could do a do a war, the Chiman, Bono East, or no, and what they and semi a bray. As Antemanta Mokancha for share a pomodin and one and some a Dr. Fred at Mako Boati. Now, what they are two penny for him saying here, say ye dear knee, a beshare, say, or bawa. Obe to me, I'm money bad no for one man of sa exclusive feeding no, so means here. O man no for sa, and no bama akodana gimme be. Chef Akodausa, no enya no for no more. Sabi you are not gimme. And I do a banner no for you, and also not gimme. A ya, woman this year, nay, woman, no, it's a child. Now, no more that Ghana breastfeeding month 2026, said you will be quiet. Government Hospital and Dr. Boati Echire mu say afi we die mu asante eda so ene say say wo ma akoda no fo anom no eno no eye kwam papa le be den ene abrabom no yetumi ama na yeduma enti esese ehye mu 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
0: So,
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0: me, it is
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0: Yes, Adam, and a pay, yame, eddy, a chain. And in Tiano pay, no, oh, my Ghana radio, so said the hour, name no, and a pay, the yame, dear moa, when a my tearful etche.
1: You, it ever radias, it ever dias, yes, you got in mind. According to Vida, my name Kakra, you know. Someone mentioned me Kakra, no brew. Why are you my Kakra baby? You know. Yet the radius is said, and there you are to me and qua. You are haunting. It's here at the phone, you know. Mary was saying, me no Kasafa. The power of light. Power of light. The sense is to be the power of light. Now, what I said, as it's anything, said the Yamia Semutian Yamia Semutrain, Panea, and Hansa Yanona and Nano Payne, per se, many would be a homecomer. But I am one pie. There was a page and two for there was not and finally a hundred. There was a little moment. There was a mawasham. Only church for pa. Only you, yes, sir. Only you mean dear. Only you, whom you. Essentially a bomb pirate or you see himself on concord for open. A dean in our mum, no so Christo and William. 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
0: Amen.
1: 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Now the earth was formless, empty, darkness was all over the surface of the deep, and the Spirit of God was hovering over the waters. And God said, let there be light. And there was light. God saw that the light was good. And he separated the light from the darkness. And God called the light day. And the darkness he called night. Out of what said the wounding, not the dano. 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He saw it was good. Iti, the woman cry, who yes, me say, the light brought order. 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

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I say, God saw it was good. 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Bring any that show. 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Knowledge. 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Say, Onipa, Onim, now Onim, Oninim, dear be. 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O lack of knowledge of the word of God, my people perish. 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

0: 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A hey dear, a blessing. It is a revelation. It is Uber Huno. Now what? What does you call what a seminum? And now, who or pepper say? Uber does you call a war a seminum? Now one can say, who are you who did for? Because you have the word. And the word itself will reveal that which is hidden. Oh, a seminal. You say a seminal, yami, only Christo. Oh, a seminal, you say a seminal, ye, come here, a ye, no correct. And you know, a bayer dena, and nani near me beer, a wood shumwa. And Paul make me a katanka, wa ho, dinun tinu, and nani ne di emma woo. Oh, sure, Ubegun. The son said, a summonum and a wooded two one among. 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They will to me a woo a soon so. Near a king kaiwo, you honey a sempanumun. 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She said, "The shumoha, mami ko yanka se yasitme. 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That's a kani ano babo wohumba. It is say wani bi woko. 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You are filled. Nya middle in Takra the Catalso. We are go back, me per some 91 per me pay. I say, Nya or Tay or Susan in Cabia. It's not 3 DM Punyansi. Now, Monsieur Radice, Minyanko upon my bank at Sia Medina Hubertus was or Nuna or Din in Takra, a Bacatalso. 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Then they say, oh, it soon be with you and I bush you no you will shine in that darkness. Now, it soon no a wolf you on, ain't me new so. 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Darkness cannot overcome God's light. 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John 8, verse 12. See, I am the light of the world. He that followeth me shall not walk in darkness, but shall have the light of life. See, among any we are saying, Christo, say, yes, you say, only any we are saying, say, the Edikan Kasenya me hain. 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

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Your number is 640444. Now Stoker Strasse 68. 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
0: other.
1: But I don't say, no, it grew some day. 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
0: now can work and send, and now can work and say, I are a sample near Yakoye, I are a sakes, your pa, you know, you couldn't body no in here. 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
1: You know, son of my winning, Yadia, a bois, you see, you better push your phone in a the American son is a yenipedia, a biana, sebi, obitia, obinasu, nipadudu, and namno, na unia, no dia, bibisa, koso, na dia chomia, no mia so dia cho, na bibia, it's a kua who draw bibia, a kama, sebi a dia, ne a kano, any anedia, sebi, will be oba, will be a no, antimin kasema, and ya bibia.
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Mom is a car, even if a fair family. Shannon, so far, see you have what you are was in San Bopa, Chiwa kitchen. Oh, yeah, grow, oh, yeah, party. You be our person, oh, yeah, friend me, and then be our dear. Why, a crowd room. This is your come on. Even a talk run is his idea. Opa say, oh yes, she to a nice bibia. Ah, Opa say, oh yeah, Eddie Brau Fia, Bribia noa. Yan is over me, you know. When you're daji, I see you fine. And Opey. Yes. Yes. Yes. Yes. Yes. Yes. Yes. Yes. Yes. Yes. Yes. Yes. Yes. Yes. Yes. Yes. Yes. Yes. Yes. Yes. Yes. Yes. Yes. Yes. Yes. Yes. Yes. Yes. Yes. Yes. Yes. Yes. Yes. Yes. Yes. Yes. Yes. Yes. Yes. Yes. Yes. Yes. Yes. Yes. Yes. Yes. Yes. Yes. Yes. Yes. Yes. Yes. Yes. Yes. Yes. Yes. Yes. Yes. Yes. Yes. Yes. Yes. Yes. Yes. Yes. Yes. Yes. Yes. Mr. Apia, open your gas here. Papa Thomas Apia, no pay me chiao. Enra, you who was here. You are not even fit to be here. Oh, Ghana, Sana, Waba, I said Enra, now we're chairman.
over here, no one made me.

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14: Because they don't know.
15: What?
16: So while you in the streets,
17: it's a pain to see.
18: You won't
19: get undercounted.
20: Because you're
21: dead. And breathe.
22: You got a new
23: horizon.
22: It's ephemeral.
24: Time.
25: A melancholy
26: town where we
27: never smile.
28: And all I want to hear
29: is the message.
30: Beat
31: my dreams.
32: They gotta.
33: Kissing!
34: Kissing!
35: Don't!
36: Get sleep!
37: No!
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40: Four.
41: The man.
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50: ticking.
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74: Jet.
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I'm a mountain goat. Where we come from, there is snow on every mountain, yo. Where I come from, there is tourism galore, yo. If there's not enough snow, we just make it ourselves. 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Yeah, yeah, yeah. In the valleys, yeah. I was always promised allies. Tell me where to find the balance. Tell me where the silver linings. I mean, you can see the planets from the mountain, though. Where we yodel and wear dindles all day long, yo. Gotta communicate between the distant peaks, though. Julie Andrews ain't got nothing on us freaks. Take a closer look and learn some new techniques. You can find out within weeks what the mountains hold. Might be shit, but also

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What a pretty town. 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Pretty high rates counting femicides. 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Es macht keinen Sinn, im Tal ist mir zu tief drin. Im Winter Korsonne, das zieht sich so hin.

Hey, I got something very, very, very, very, very, it's the coolest thing. It's the coolest thing. Life is such a beautiful, cool, and amazing thing. And I have so much to say about this, and maybe I'll share it later, but we're having this beautiful, synchronistic, awesome, full circle moment. And I played this song here before, and I'm just so, so fucking happy that everything is right in the world. Rainbow Kitten Surprise is fucking back. Ella, let's play this song. Make some noise for Ella. Rainbow Kitten Surprise.

to keep and thought to give friends what I thought that they wanted. 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

music. Yeah, this is music. Music bring us together under one umbrella. Yeah, you know. Yeah, music. This is music. Music. Yeah, reggae music. This is music. Yeah. Well, music is not a one nation thing. Music is an international thing. So whether reggae music, disco music, house music, techno music, or still music, music. Everybody listen to music. The black man listen to the music. The Chinese listen to music. And the white man listen to the music. Yeah, music. This is music. Music. Music. Yeah. House music. Music. Is music. And when you are dub, you can dub reggae music, house music. When you are dub, you can dub disco music, any music. I still dub music. Yeah. Everyone love music, you know. Music is the language of a nation. Music is roots and music is culture. Yeah. Music. This is music. Music. Music. Yeah. Reggae music. Is music is a family thing. Music is unity, and music is information. Music is vibes. Music is reality. Music is talking. Music is walking. Music is singing. Music is crying. And music is action. Yeah, music is full time, and you know, calypso, mento, ska, disco music, house music, techno music, it's all music, one musical family.

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1: Heavyweight champion, tell him.
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1: Everywhere champion.
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1: Joe Fraser.
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25: town where we
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That's exactly what I like. Perfect.